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1: We're officially into the burr months. It's B-Dub. I'm talking pumpkin spice, fall leaves, Halloween, Thanksgiving, Christmas. Your sister-in-law has been training for this since March. But somebody online thinks our calendar is stupid because months have different lengths. Their solution? 5 months, 73 days each. They'd be called February, April, Jogist, October, and December. And look, I was willing to hear this person out until 73-day Jogist. Like, absolutely not. Regular August feels 73 days long. Best responses included, my birthday is now Jogist 43rd. Wake me up when Socktober ends. And my favorite, Jebuary sounds like a trendy girl name in Utah. It does. And her sister's name is Maypril.
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Chicagoland's free country at 98.3 and 102.3. Hope you had a great Labor Day weekend. First weekend of college football under wraps. Or is it the second? Second weekend, right? The NFL kicking off tomorrow night. First game, Seattle and New England, a rematch of the Super Bowl. Life is good.

Countdown is on for Garth's Song of the Day today between 4 and 5 p.m. with Leah. 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And then again tomorrow morning at 8:20, a brand new Garth Brooks Song of the Day. And you can play Garth Countryoki at 8:40 for Thursday night opening seats. Let's go. Hi, it's Drew. Hope you have a fantastic Tuesday. 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

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Tiger Woods can't drive for 5 years, but apparently nobody knows if that includes the one vehicle he actually needs. That's next.

0: It's Chicagoland's free country at 98.3 and 102.3. Tiger Woods was sentenced last week after his drunk driving case in Florida. He took a deal that reduced the charge, but he still got $1,500 in fine, which, by the way, is chump change, and a five-year driving ban. Which brings us to the most Tiger Woods legal question imaginable. Can he still drive a golf cart? The judge said there are no exceptions. The state attorney was asked specifically about golf carts and basically said, wow, good question. Meanwhile, the sheriff's office says he can drive one on a golf course in a private community. So apparently Tiger can drive the back nine. He just can't drive home afterward. Honestly, this might be the first DUI sentence that comes with a caddy.
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1: Kane Brown says his no friends in country music comment came out wrong. What he really wants is pretty relatable. We'll get into that next in the breakdown.
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0: Fast Breakdown.
1: Kane Brown recently said he sometimes feels alone in the music industry and actually relates more to athletes, which sounded a little like, I work in country music, but please don't make me sit with these people at lunch. He did clarify that the comments came off weird. What Kane really means is he wants a close friendship like Morgan Wallen and Hardy have. Somebody in the business he can randomly call to grab beers, golf, or just hang out. Because as Kane put it, they're really the only people who understand what each other goes through. Basically, Kane Brown isn't looking for industry friends. He's looking for a country music bromance. Applications are apparently open.
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3: You know, Taylor Swift loves the number 13. For the first time in 13 years, she has the number one song of country radio in America. I Knew It, I Knew You. Last there in 2013 with Highway Don't Care with Tim McGraw and Keith Urban. And this is her 13th country radio number one as a solo artist. How did all those things come together? And in case you missed it over the weekend, Lainey Wilson performing for College Game Day on ESPN Saturday morning from LSU in Baton Rouge. Did the performance and then surprised everyone. Oh, hey, I'm hosting the 60th annual CMAs in November live from Bridgestone Arena in Nashville. It's going to be her third year doing it. Remember 2024, she co-hosted with Luke Bryan and Peyton Manning. Hosted solo last year. She said I've had so much fun. This one's going to be extra special. It'll be live on ABC and Disney Plus, and then the next day on Hulu. And that is your country snack pack. 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
1: We are officially in the late 2020s as of last week. It's beat up. That's according to the Encyclopedia Britannica. That's specifically if you include the mid-2020s, which ran from May of 2023 through this past August. They take, I don't know, I guess the 0 through the 9 and figure it all out. I don't know how they do that. So your late 20s as a person doesn't start when you're 27. It apparently starts when you're...

Countdown is on for Garth's Song of the Day today between 4 and 5 p.m. with Leah. You're listening for Rodeo. And then again tomorrow morning at 8:20, a brand new Garth Brooks Song of the Day. And you can play Garth Countryoke at 8:40 for Thursday night opening seats. Let's go. Hi, it's Drew. Hope you have a fantastic Tuesday. Love you for listening here at Free Country.

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1: Dustin Lynch announced a new album last week. It's due out October 30th. He's got Setlist Staples, which is out now, and he's on with us in minutes.

0: 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We're hanging with Dustin Lynch. 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
1: You've gone pretty far into the country, EDM, you know, some people call it EDM, than almost anybody in the genre. You know, Getta, Elenium, you've done some club sets. You're getting into spinning. Like, at what point did it stop being a fun side quest and become an actual lane that you decided to go down?
2: Yeah, it is. It's like a whole new career that's running parallel with my country career. I'm loving the ride. Wasn't trying to do it. You know, it kind of just all organically happened. After playing an after party in Las Vegas for PBR bull riding, it went so well. Our phones started ringing off the hook the next day for more and more shows to be booked out there. So, just kind of riding that wave and have got to collaborate and put out a lot of new music. And we've got a few more songs already in the pipeline, to be released with artists. And I just love the global impact that, you know, dance music allows me to be a part of. You know, our music's getting played in all these new countries that, you know, my American country music career would never have the chance of getting played. So I love that I'm in front of a new fan base and we're getting to grab new fans from all over the place. And it's really reinvigorated my country riding too. You know, as we were putting together this next country album, I would come back to the studio and to these riding sessions for the country record, kind of fresh. You know, it was nice to wake up and go chase a different type of song after doing, you know, trying to chase a big country hit for 20 years straight. It was cool to like get away from that and chase a little something different and come back fresh to the country album as well.
3: 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We'll be doing some day drinking downtown at Chicago Theater Thursday, November 19th. 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

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Luke Bryan and Jason Aldean play in Vegas during NFR. It's B-Dub, but, well, we want to send you to that show. D-

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Countdown is on for Garth's Song of the Day today between 4 and 5 p.m. with Leah. You're listening for Rodeo. And then again tomorrow morning at 8:20, a brand new Garth Brooks Song of the Day. And you can play Garth Countryoke at 8:40 for Thursday night opening seats. Let's go. Hi, it's Drew. Hope you have a fantastic Tuesday. 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
1: You know, Taylor Swift loves the number 13. For the first time in 13 years, she has the number one song at country radio in America. I Knew It, I Knew You. Last there in 2013 with Highway Don't Care with Tim McGraw and Keith Urban. And this is her 13th country radio number one as a solo artist. How did all those things come together? And in case you missed it over the weekend, Lainey Wilson performing for College Game Day on ESPN Saturday morning from LSU in Baton Rouge. Did the performance and then surprised everyone. Oh, hey, I'm hosting the 60th annual CMAs in November live from Bridgestone Arena in Nashville. It's going to be her third year doing it. Remember, 2024, she co-hosted with Luke Bryan and Peyton Manning. Hosted solo last year. She said, I've had so much fun. This one's going to be extra special. It'll be live on ABC and Disney Plus, and then the next day on Hulu. And that is your country snack pack. 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

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Red, White, and Fuel might be wrapped up, but we're sending you to Sin City this December. Jason Aldean, Luke Bryan in Vegas, coming soon.

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0: 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To B-Dub, high school football is kicking off across the country unless your team is currently part of a dry-humping investigation. Yeah, that'll complicate the depth chart. It's B-Dub. An Arizona school district canceled the entire varsity and JV season because they don't have enough eligible players. The police are investigating allegations of sexual misconduct and possible hazing at a football camp back in July, including reports of dry humping. Several faculty members are also on leave. So apparently the first rule of football camp now needs to be keep your hands to yourself and apparently the rest of you too.
1: Garth Brooks.
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2: 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I want to know where you're listening to the show. What are you doing right now? Are you working? Are you at home? Are you on the road somewhere? 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Drop me a DM. I want to shout you out on the show.

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1: You know, Taylor Swift loves the number 13. For the first time in 13 years, she has the number one song of country radio in America. I Knew It, I Knew You. Last there in 2013 with Highway Don't Care with Tim McGraw and Keith Urban. And this is her 13th country radio number one as a solo artist. How did all those things come together? And in case you missed it over the weekend, Lainey Wilson performing for College Game Day on ESPN Saturday morning from LSU in Baton Rouge. Did the performance and then surprised everyone. Oh, hey, I'm hosting the 60th annual CMAs in November live from Bridgestone Arena in Nashville. It's going to be her third year doing it. Remember 2024, she co-hosted with Luke Bryan and Peyton Manning, hosted solo last year. She said, I've had so much fun. This one's going to be extra special. It'll be live on ABC and Disney Plus, and then the next day on Hulu. And that is your country snack pack. For more Nashville Now, you can always hop online, freecountrychicago.com.
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0: country.
1: So Labor Day was yesterday, and apparently a third of us need a quick refresher on why. A new survey found that only two-thirds of America knew when Labor Day is. 4% didn't think we were even having one this year. Like, the government looked at the job market and said, yeah, maybe we sit this one out. And the meaning isn't much clearer. Some thought it celebrates the founding of labor unions, the start of fall, the Constitution, even the end of World War II. Nobody went with moms going into labor, which feels like a missed opportunity. The correct answer, Labor Day celebrates American workers. And almost two-thirds of us say every weekend should be 3 days long. Finally, something we can all agree on. To work less.
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When we just had to shell out a ton of money on a heat pump, and I'm like, oh, man, there goes that big trip next year.

Countdown is on for Garth's Song of the Day today between 4 and 5 p.m. with Leah. 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

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Kane Brown says his no friends in country music comment came out wrong. What he really wants is pretty relatable, and we'll talk about it next in the breakdown.

Countdown is on for Garth's Song of the Day today between 4 and 5 p.m. with Leah. You're listening for Rodeo. And then again tomorrow morning at 8:20, a brand new Garth Brooks Song of the Day. And you can play Garth Countryoke at 8:40 for Thursday night opening seats. Let's go. Hi, it's Drew. Hope you have a fantastic Tuesday. 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
0: So Kane Brown recently said he sometimes feels alone in the music industry and actually relates more to athletes, which sounded a little like, I work in country music, but please don't make me sit with these people at lunch. He said the comments came off weird. What Kane really means is he wants a close friendship, you know, like Morgan Wallen and Hardy have. Somebody in the business he can randomly call to grab beers, golf, or just hang out. Because as Kane put it, they're really the only people who understand what each other goes through. Basically, Kane Brown isn't looking for industry friends. He's looking for a country music bromance. Applications apparently open.
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2: 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And it's been 12 years since we last saw him there. 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

Paps Farm was a place to go. 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
0: 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'Cause when you got a fast car.

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1: You know, Taylor Swift loves the number 13. For the first time in 13 years, she has the number one song of country radio in America. I Knew It, I Knew You. Last there in 2013 with Highway Don't Care with Tim McGraw and Keith Urban. And this is her 13th country radio number one as a solo artist. How did all those things come together? And in case you missed it over the weekend, Lainey Wilson performing for College Game Day on ESPN Saturday morning from LSU in Baton Rouge. Did the performance and then surprised everyone. Oh, hey, I'm hosting the 60th annual CMAs in November live from Bridgestone Arena in Nashville. It's going to be her third year doing it. Remember, 2024, she co-hosted with Luke Bryan and Peyton Manning. Hosted solo last year. She said, I've had so much fun. This one's going to be extra special. It'll be live on ABC and Disney Plus, and then the next day on Hulu. And that is your country snack pack. For more Nashville Now, you can always hop online, freecountrychicago.com.
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0: 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We'll be doing some day drinking downtown at Chicago Theater Thursday, November 19th. And if we're honest, we all kind of got a girl crush for him.
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1: You know, Taylor Swift loves the number 13. For the first time in 13 years, she has the number one song at country radio in America. I Knew It, I Knew You. Last there in 2013 with Highway Don't Care with Tim McGraw and Keith Urban. And this is her 13th country radio number one as a solo artist. How did all those things come together? And in case you missed it over the weekend, Lainey Wilson performing for College Game Day on ESPN Saturday morning from LSU in Baton Rouge. Did the performance and then surprised everyone. Oh, hey, I'm hosting the 60th annual CMAs in November live from Bridgestone Arena in Nashville. It's going to be her third year doing it. Remember 2024, she co-hosted with Luke Bryan and Peyton Manning, hosted solo last year. She said, I've had so much fun. This one's going to be extra special. It'll be live on ABC and Disney Plus, and then the next day on Hulu. And that is your country snack pack. For more Nashville Now, you can always hop online, freecountrychicago.com. 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

0: Big Town is coming back to see us, and it ain't the Boondocks this time. We'll be doing some day drinking downtown at Chicago Theater Thursday, November 19th. And if we're honest, we all kind of got a girl crush for him.
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kid, it only feels like Tuesday. Good morning, good morning, good morning, good morning. I'm Drew Walker. How you feeling? 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There is a buzz about our hallways because we are just a day away from Garth kicking off tomorrow night at Allstate Arena. Thursday, Friday, Saturday nights, and then the Sunday matinee. I think I'm going to go to the matinee, even though they're playing during the Bears game. If you're at the Sunday 2 p.m. show, if you already have tickets for that, then I would love to see and say hi. What are we doing? Oh, that's right, Little Big Town. Aside from all the Garth Mania, Little Big Town Downtown Chicago Theater in November is going to be so special, and we have your seats right now. The keyword is Karen. She's one of the four members of Little Big Town that we love so much. K-A-R-E-N. Karen. 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
13: Showers, maybe a thunderstorm before lunchtime today, and then evening out this afternoon, partly cloudy, 81. Definitely cooler than yesterday, and then early clouds, afternoon sun tomorrow, only high 78.
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0: 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Can you finish this?
1: Well, it ain't no woman, flesh and blood. It's that damn old road ego. Oh, well, it's balls and blood. It's a dust and mud. It's a roar of a...
0: Two words, three syllables. This was our song of the day yesterday afternoon with Leah.

0: She's been on fire lately. Stella Lefty in Boston at Chicagoland's Free Country. Good morning, it's Drew. What's your name? Where are you calling from?
1: Alyssa Vera, St. John, Indiana.
0: And how are you this morning?
1: I'm good, how are you?
0: Fantastic. You feel confident for Garth Countryoke?
1: I think so.
0: Okay, let's play.
2: Well, it ain't no woman, flesh and blood. It's that damn old rodeo.
0: How do you finish that, Alyssa?
1: Is it Sunday Crowd?
0: Sunday Crowd. Let's see.

0: crowd, look at you, girl. Would you like to go see Garth Brooks on opening night?
1: Yes.
0: Are you sure?
1: I'm very sure.
0: You're like, Drew, I'm completely in shock. I didn't realize this is actually going to happen. And you won Garth tickets. You got two seats, Alyssa.
1: Oh my gosh, thank you.
0: What's your favorite Garth song? What are you most looking forward to seeing?
1: Gosh, Thunder Rolls, probably. Oh,
0: yes. Do you have your outfit picked out? You know who you're going to take? Who's your plus one?
1: Well, either, I don't know, either my husband or my cousin. I haven't decided yet.
0: You'd be like, I'm flipping a coin. Honey, I know I'm married to you, but I just don't know if you're the right person for Garth.
1: Exactly.
0: Well, I love you for listening, and you got it right, and you're going to Garth, and you'll be hearing from Kim and Allie to get your digital tickets, okay?
1: Thank you so much.
0: You're so welcome. Have a great day. Call anytime.
1: You too.

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1: Little Big Town is coming back to see us, and it ain't the Boondocks this time. We'll be doing some day drinking downtown at Chicago Theater Thursday, November 19th. And if we're honest, we all kind of got a girl crush for him.
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1: We always knew the number 13 was so significant to Taylor Swift, so check this out. 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I Knew It, I Knew You is number one. It is the first time since 2013 when Highway Don't Care with Tim and Keith was number one. And this is her 13th country radio number one as a solo artist. How does that all come together? So exciting for her. And if you love Riley Green like we do, set your DVR. He is performing on The Tonight Show with Jimmy Fallon tonight on NBC. That is your country snack pack. 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

0: our promotion department late in the show yesterday. I left a voicemail, didn't hear anything back, sent a text. So I want to try one more time. Good morning. It's Drew. 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
1: Hi, I'm Call Assist by Google, recording this call for the person you're trying to reach. Before I try to connect you, can I ask what you're calling about?
0: Taylor, it's Drew Walker at Free Country. Pick up the phone, girl.
1: Okay, let me try to get the person you're trying to reach on the line.
2: Hello?
0: Is this Taylor in Plainfield?
2: Yes.
0: As soon as I said girl, I knew that you could probably be a guy. Hi there, Taylor. It's Drew Walker with Free Country. How are you?
2: Good, how are you, man?
0: Fantastic. I totally, in my mind, I'm like, oh my God, I know that Taylor's going to be a guy now that I said that. I'm calling you. How are you? How was your holiday weekend?
2: Good, man. Today's my birthday.
0: Are you serious?
2: Yep.
0: Oh, my gosh. Well, I got a birthday gift for you. You're going to go see Tim McGraw, pal.
2: Awesome. Thanks, man.
0: You are our winner from last week. He is going to be in Tinley Park two Saturdays away on the 19th. It's the Pawn Shop Guitar Tour. And you're going. You got two seats.
2: Awesome. Thanks, man.
0: Awesome. Sorry, what are you doing on your birthday today, then? How are you celebrating?
2: I took the day off. I'm laying on the couch enjoying it.
0: Okay, that's perfect. And the fact that you're up early on your day off, it just means you're going to... You're going to have all the fun, all the good. Well, I'm so glad that you were listening last week, and the computer spit out your number, and I wanted to call you first thing. Our promotion department, Kim and Allie, will be reaching out to you, but just wanted to let you know you're going to Tim. Happy birthday.
2: Awesome. Thanks, man.
0: All right. We'll talk to you soon. Take care.

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You can always tell. What does that mean? It means that we're on every app that you stream on. And you can also just every day, all the time, Alexa, play Free Country Chicago, and there we pop on. I'm Drew Walker. A bunch of free, cool things coming up. I'm putting my words together because there's just so much to get to. Your ultimate free escape. We're going to fly you to any major U.S. city, luxury hotel accommodations, and that's hotel with an H, not an M, and then VIP unique experiences. First shot again, 7:20. That is a few minutes away. 7:20 with me every morning. 12:20 at lunchtime with Hannah B. And 5:20 on the ride home with Leah. An opportunity three times a day for you. We got the Garth Brooks song of the day coming up at 8:20. Garth Countryoke again coming up at 8:40. Right now, though, trying to get you to Little Big Town. So many comments.

Concerts, and they are downtown Chicago Theater in November. Can't remember the last time they played there. Want you to be there. The keyword is Kim. Kimberly, she's one of the members. K-I-M. Text me the word Kim to 800-593-FREE right now. 800-593-3733. That's our phone number. The keyword is Kim. K-I-M.

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6: We got showers early, maybe a thunderstorm before lunchtime, and then just tapering out this afternoon. 80 for the high, not bad. And then we get early clouds, afternoon sun tomorrow, 78, so a little bit cooler.
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6: 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Never featured this song before. When it came out at the time, it was described as a backwoods party song. You will dig it here.

been my earworm forever. Co Wetzel, Ella Langley helping out in the chorus. I love the harmonies there. Jaded, new now, Chicagolands, Free Country at 98.3 and 102.3. So we go brand new back into, free falling into, rewinding into 1994. Song was released in July that year. It was the third single from his project, Not a Moment Too Soon. And at the time, it was described as a backwoods party song. Never featured the song before. And now I'm paying attention to the lyrics a little bit more. And it's like, how did I miss that the first time around? Talking about Tim McGraw. This is Down on the Farm. Free Fall back to 94 this morning here at...

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1: I am so excited for Friday night. It is our sandwich fair. Brantley Gilbert is headlining. 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It's Free Country at 98.3 and 102.3. But before Brantley Gilbert is on stage, Matt and Eli from Riplock are opening up. They started opening for Riley Green 2 years ago and then Warren Ziders last year and Brantley Gilbert. And they have so much happening. They are checking in on the show in just a couple of minutes. Riplock opening for Brantley Gilbert. We're going to talk to them next here at Free Country. But first, I'm thinking about your ultimate free escape. If you could go anywhere to vacation, your dream vacay destination, where would it be? 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We're giving you airfare to any major U.S. city, luxury hotel accommodations, unique VIP experiences for you and your best friend. And the keyword right now, the first of three, 7:20 in the morning with me, 12:20 lunchtime with Hannaby, 5:20 on the ride home with Leah. The keyword right now is fly. We're going to fly you to your vacation. F-L-Y. And it's simple. 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

0: coming up on Friday night. It is our sandwich fair. It is Brantley Gilbert headlining. It's Free Country at 98.3 and 102.3 with Drew Walker Mornings. And the guys opening the show, Matt and Eli, they are Riplock. Is this you guys on the phone?
1: Hey, Drew, this is Riplock.
0: Riplock! Matt and Eli, the pride and joy of all of Illinois. Is it okay that I say that?
1: Yeah, go for it. The pride and joy of all Illinois.
0: I think the most interesting thing about you two that I had no idea about is that the form, the genre that you describe yourself, I've never seen this word before. Tell everybody what croc is.
1: Yeah, so croc is kind of like, it's country rock, but it's more rock.
0: See, when I hear croc, I hear just like croc of ish, you know? I love that you're recreating the word to be like, we are Riplock, we play croc.
1: Yeah, exactly. You know, there's a lot of misconception today, and people are always like, what is country? What is country? Okay, well, we have the traditional country sound. We have the southern rock sound with guys like Whiskey Myers and things like that. And kind of out of this Texas scene right now.
0: Yeah.
1: It's West Texas. You're like Co-Wetzel, Treaty Oak. And it's like this. It's like if Texas guys did some grunge.
0: Yeah. So I met you guys. We're talking with Matt and Eli from Riplock, who are opening for Brantley Gilbert at our sandwich fair coming up Friday. I met you at three sandwich fairs ago when you opened for Riley Green, and it was one of my favorite days of the year because you said to me, in all honesty, we've only played for like 150, 200 people, and now we're stepping up on stage in front of 7,000. What was that night like for you?
1: It was the start of me and Matt, like, that we could take this seriously and, you know, and that we are able to get to that caliber.
0: Yeah.
1: It was really magical. It was, you know, it's an experience we'll never forget. And we want more of it. We're hungry. We're young. And, that's what we want to do.
0: Where's the coolest place or the strangest place that you guys have been and someone said, oh, my God. You guys are Riplock. I love you guys. Where has that happened for you?
1: We're at a random gym in Iowa City.
2: Oh, yeah.
1: and yeah, we're like all dressed down, like you're wearing hats. You couldn't tell. Someone recognized us at a random gym in Iowa City. And then we also had an instance where we were getting photographed in a Costco.
0: Nice.
1: Without our
3: And then they posted it on Instagram and tagged us. And then we looked around and they were gone.
0: That's funny.
1: Like, come say hi.
0: Yep. I have that all the time. Anytime someone has any interest to be like, come and say hello. I want to have a conversation with you.
3: Exactly.
0: All right, I got a question about what happens after Friday night. We will get into that here now.

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0: Chat with Matt and Eli from Rit Block. They are opening for Brantley Gilbert at our sandwich fair on Friday night here at Free Country at 98.3 and 102.3. These guys are incredible. First met them opening for Riley Green three sandwich fairs ago, and then they opened for Warren Ziders last year. And wow, just Friday night, them and Brantley Gilbert. So you have the show, and then I hear you have new music coming out before the end of the year?
1: Yeah, so we just recorded three more songs. They'll be rolling out in single releases and waterfalling into an EP by the end of the year, early 2027. So coming up at the fair, we'll be debuting all of these songs.
0: What's your favorite song on the new project? Do you have one yet? Are you allowed to have a favorite?
2: I don't know if I have a favorite. I don't know. We'll have to see how they are received at the fair this year, because we're going to be releasing a couple new singles every few months and then into an EP.
0: How do we find you on the socials?
1: Instagram is RitBlockOfficial.
0: I love that you have that in your name, because you want to make sure that there aren't any copycats, okay? There's only the OG Matt and Eli, right?
1: That's right.
2: The real account is run by us.
0: How many shows are you guys doing a year now?
1: We're doing over 100.
0: Wow. Is there any one, a road story that sticks in your mind is like, I can't believe this happened to us?
2: Oh, I'm trying to think. Oh, the July 4th was pretty.
1: Oh, yeah. We just played a show in Cassopolis, Michigan. We played in the middle of a lake on a sandbar.
2: Yeah, we were on a boat.
1: We were on a boat and played, and there's, I don't even know how many thousands of people there.
2: Yeah.
1: It was crazy. And that was kind of our most recent hits online was the views from that event. Multiple videos getting six-figure views. So people really enjoyed that, too, and the content that came.
0: So they put you on a boat and went out to the sandbar, and then you performed on the boat for hundreds of people around you on their own boats.
1: Yeah,
2: huge crowd, and there was people on the stage, but they lay in there jumping, and the water, the waves were going. It was just an interesting experience that we didn't expect.
0: That sounds the most fun gig ever.
1: It's like the most fun. It's a little nerve wracking because you're like, what if the thing capsizes? Trying to have, what they say, keeping it between the navigational beacons.
0: Yes, a little nod there. Thank you, Jimmy Buffett, Alan Jackson. You guys know your stuff. You're a croc, right? I think you got to get a tattoo with the word croc just so that people can come up and be like, talk to me about this. You're going to make it a thing.
1: Drew?
0: Yeah.
1: If we get 100,000 streams on one song, we've gotten 100,000 streams already with two singles across our platforms.
0: Yeah.
1: But if we get one song that hits 100,000 streams, me and Matt will get a croc tattoo or a Riplock tattoo.
0: I love it. So the Friday night sandwich fair, you're opening for Brantley Gilbert. 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Can I be like a honorary like guitar tech or something, like switching out your guitars between songs if you need it? I just want to be a helper.
1: Yeah. Come on back with Connor. He'll be running back with that, and you can come and run us out of guitars.
0: Well, I'm huge fans of you, and I'm so proud of where you are and what you're doing and your passion for it, and you're just both really talented. And I'm excited to see it at Sandwich Fair, guys.
1: Yeah, we are so stoked. It'd be great to catch up.
0: All right, we'll see you soon. Take care.
1: All right, you too. Thank you, Drew.
0: That is Matt and Eli. They are known as Riplock, opening for Brantley Gilbert for us Friday night, Sandwich Fair with Free Country.

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1: 102.3. Hi, Drew. This is Kim Santos.
0: Kim, did you get my voicemail and my text message?
1: I ran down to grab Wander, and I come up, and I just saw the text, so I'm like, oh.
0: Oh, boy.
1: Something.
0: Okay, I'm going to give you, I'm going to let you guess. Why do you think I'm calling you?
1: Maybe some Garth Brooks.
0: You are our latest Garth Brooks tickets winner.
1: Oh, come on. I love this. Come on.
0: Come on. You're going to go see him this weekend at the Allstate Arena. What do you think about that?
1: Oh, I think it's phenomenal. What are you doing?
0: We have so many seats to give away, and we were doing it last week with the song of the day, and I know you were playing along, and our promo team got in this morning, and the computer spit out your number, and I'm calling you to tell you you're going to see Garth.
1: You guys are the best! Yee-haw! I get to see some Garth. I've always wanted to see him. I've never seen him in concert, and who doesn't love Garth?
0: Who doesn't love Garth? That's right. And the thing is, Kim, I've seen him once before at the Allstate the last time he came around. It was the only concert in my entire life, Kim, where nobody got up to pee, nobody got up to get food, nobody got up to go get a beer. We were standing and dancing in our seats. Nobody moved the entire show. It was incredible. Never seen anything like it.
1: I'm ready. I've got my boots on and my hat.
0: Well, I love it. I love that you called me back. I love that you're excited. I'm going to let Kim and Allie know that you were locked in, and they'll be reaching out to you to get the tickets, okay?
1: Thank you so much, Drew. 102.3, you are the country heaven radio station. I love you.
0: We love you back, girl. I'll see you at the show.
1: Okay, sounds good. Yeah.
0: Okay, bye. And there she goes. These opportunities for you just make my life so much more fulfilling because we are in it together. On that note, your Garth Brooks Song of the Day coming up at 8:20. Garth Brooks Countryoke at 8:40 for opening night seats tomorrow night. Right now, Little Big Town, November, Chicago Theater. The keyword is Jimmy, one of the four people in the band, J-I-M-I. Uh-huh. J-I-M-I. Jimmy, text that back to me now. 800-593-FREE. That's the phone number. 800-593-FREE. The keyword is Jimmy. J-I-M-I. I know it's a weird spelling, but that's why we love him a little bit more. Text Jimmy, J-I-M-I, in to me now.

0: 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We'll be doing some day drinking downtown at Chicago Theater Thursday, November 19th. And if we're honest, we all kind of got a girl crush for him.
1: I got a girl crush.
0: Little white church commitment? Maybe. 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
2: Showers continue, maybe a thunderstorm before lunchtime and drizzle, and then clearing out. 81 the high this
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6: Drizzles, showers, maybe a thunderstorm, but then tapering off by lunchtime, and then just cloudy 80 this afternoon. We get partly cloudy, sunshine tomorrow, 76.

0: We just talked to Tim. What am I saying? Kim, a couple minutes ago, she is going to Garth Brooks because she was listening to the Song of the Day contest last week. What about you today?
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0: 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Between 11 a.m. and noon, Colin Baton Rouge. When you hear that song at the very end, she's got a keyword to text in and win. Every song of the day, every weekday, this week is another pair of seats. So this is you today between 11 a.m. and noon. You're listening for Colin Baton Rouge at the end of the song. She's got that keyword for you.
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1: I spent last night in the arms of a girl in Louisiana. And though I'm out on the highway, my thoughts are...
0: Three words finishes it, and yes, this is your song of the day with Hannah B. between 11 a.m. and noon.
1: I spent last night in the arms of a girl in Louisiana. And no matter on the highway, my thoughts are...
0: Three words finishes that for your opening night seats tomorrow night. Allstate Arena, you want to play Garth Country-oke? 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

Midnight tea top, Jack in her cherry coat town. Mama and daddy put their roots right here. This is where the car broke down. Yaladong school bus kicking up red bus. 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
1: Here's a new baby in country music, OMG. Super congratulations to Mitchell Tenpenny and his wife, Megan Patrick. Ember James arrived September 1st. She is 5 pounds, 12 ounces. I shared on social media, we are just in awe and so grateful that God chose us to be her parents. The last few days have been the most beautifully exhausting days, and we're just trying to soak up every second with our sweet Emmy girl. The photo on our social stories, at Free Country Chicago, at Drew Walker Chicago, under the Finding the Good. Ember James. I love that name. And if you love Megan Maroney, well, the SEC Network has tapped her for the opening theme song and the opening sequence for SEC Nation this fall. It is their weekly traveling pregame show, singing a new version of their longtime theme, Take the Party. And it debuted just a couple days ago, right before Auburn and Baylor. That is awesome for Megan Maroney. That is your country snack pack for more Nashville Now. You can always hop online. FreeCountryChicago.com. Riley Green here, new now. A nod to Toby. Think is you drunk?

0: Country. Good morning. What's your name? Where are you calling from?
1: My name is Kat. I'm calling from Lindenhurst.
0: Hi, Kat. How are you this morning?
1: Very well. Thank you. How are you?
0: I'm feeling good that you're on the phone because I feel like you know how to finish this Garth Countryoke song, don't you?
1: Oh, my God. I so know how.
0: Okay, let's play.
2: I spent last night in the arms of a girl in Louisiana. And though I'm out on the highway, my thoughts are
1: still with her.
0: Still with her.
2: I spent last night in the arms of a girl in Louisiana. And though I'm out on the highway, my thoughts are still with her.
0: Cat. Oh, my gosh. Would you like to go see Garth Brooks tomorrow night for opening night?
1: Oh, yeah.
0: Heck yeah. This is the first time he's been back at the Allstate Arena in 12 years. Nobody's headlined more times in their 40-year history than Garth Brooks. And you have two seats inside Allstate Arena for opening night tomorrow. OMG.
1: Oh, my God, Drew. You don't even know. I'm so excited. Thank you so much.
0: You're so welcome. So who's your plus one? Or do you have to figure that out? Do you know?
1: Well, I think I'm going to take my son. He's 17, and he's been listening to country with me for so long.
0: Oh, my gosh.
1: So he's going to go.
0: I just got goosebumps with you saying that. It's going to be magical with you two.
1: He's never been to a country show before, so I'm really excited to take him.
0: Okay, that's going to be a lifetime. What was your first concert? Yeah, I went to Garth Brooks for my very first concert. Like, he's starting at the very top, girl.
1: That's right, I know. Top that.
0: What's
1: top
0: your back. Favorite Garth Brooks song? The one that you cannot wait to see him sing back to you?
1: Well, it's always going to have to be Friends in Low Places.
0: Mm-hmm. I love that one.
1: It's a fun sing-along, so I love it.
0: All right, Kat, I found you in the system. I got you locked in. You're going to be hearing from Kim and Allie today. The tickets are digital, and I hope you have the best time. And call me on Friday to let me know what you love so much about it, okay?

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2: Absolutely one of my favorite times on the show. We're going to do the 90s at 9 now. At this time, every weekday morning, three songs from the decade. Always a song you're guaranteed to know. And then we land on the wheel of country. We get to see these three fantastic ladies a couple months away downtown after Shania here, the 90s at 9 at Free Country.

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0: I just had a little bit of a freak out moment because I wanted to be sure. We get to see the Chicks downtown at the Auditorium Theater October 3rd and October 4th. And yes, we will have your tickets closer to showtime. Oh my God, I just realized that is less than a month away.
1: Free country weather.
0: Total freak out moment. Less than a month. October. Slow down summer. Thank you, Thomas Rick. Okay, showers and drizzle tapering off at lunchtime. Clouds and 80 this afternoon. And then tomorrow, sunshine. Partly cloudy, 76.
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0: I suppose you'd like to go see Little Big Town downtown in November, a little bit farther away, Chicago Theater. The keyword right now is Philip, the last of the four members. P-H-I-L-I-P. Philip. P-H-I-L-I-P. Six letters. Text that back to me now. 800-593-FREE. 800-593-3733. The keyword is Philip. P-H-I-L-I-P.

you spend in the shower on average every day? Do you think we're spending too long in the shower? I have two teenagers in the house. My son is allergic to water, if you know what I mean. It's maybe like, did you even have the water on for 40 seconds, buddy? It's free country at 98.3 and 102.3. And then my daughter, who is a junior in high school, I think that she drains the entire hot water heater every time she's in there. Like, we're talking like 35 plus minutes. And How? That's all right. It turns out that the average one of us spends 16 minutes in the shower, but there is an environmental scientist saying we're doing overkill. 3 minutes is enough to get clean, with a couple extra minutes if you're washing your hair. Okay, my wife would say that is bahooey for 3 minutes if you're washing your hair. There's no way. But why do we stay in the shower so long? It's not often about hygiene. It's relaxation, escape from the world, self-care, warming up on a chilly morning. Okay, that is totally me early in the morning when the bathroom is cold and the tile is cold and you get into the hot shower. But I'm curious if you're landing somewhere in the middle here. And then I just tie back. I mean, teenagers, they make us laugh and they also make us pull out our hair, which is why I've been bald for so long. Got in the car early this morning. Not only is the car on E with the light on, but the little lever is past the E. Like, I barely made it to the gas station down the block.

am so excited for tonight. Normally, the NFL season kicks off on a Thursday night. You know, Bears are at pair. What am I going to... I was just putting that together, okay? I was going to say Carolina Panthers. And then I was going to say Carolina because my mouth is moving faster than my brain. Bears at Carolina Sunday at noon, but the season kicks off today. It's the Sunday Night Football on NBC crew for a Wednesday. So we get Mike Tirico and we get Chris Collinsworth, and it's a rematch of the Super Bowl. So the Patriots are at the Seahawks. They're streaming it on Peacock. And that made me think, I got to figure out, do we actually subscribe to that? 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Because we're not the home market. 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

0: coming up on Friday night. It is our sandwich fair. It is Brantley Gilbert headlining. It's Free Country at 98.3 and 102.3 with Drew Walker Mornings. And the guys opening the show, Matt and Eli, they are Riplock. Is this you guys on the phone?
1: Hey, Drew, this is Riplock.
0: Riplock! Matt and Eli, the pride and joy of all of Illinois. Is it okay that I say that?
1: Yeah, go for it. The pride and joy of all Illinois.
0: I think the most interesting thing about you two that I had no idea about is that the form, the genre that you describe yourself, I've never seen this word before. Tell everybody what croc is.
1: Yeah, so croc is kind of like, it's country rock, but it's more rock.
0: See, when I hear croc, I hear just like croc of ish, you know? I love that you're recreating the word to be like, we are Riplock, we play croc.
1: Yeah, exactly. You know, there's a lot of misconception today, and people are always like, what is country? What is country? Okay, well, we have the traditional country sound. We have the southern rock sound with guys like Whiskey Myers and things like that. And kind of out of this Texas scene right now.
0: Yeah.
1: It's West Texas. You're like Co-Wetzel, Treaty Oak. And it's like this. It's like if Texas guys did some grunge.
0: Yeah. So I met you guys. We're talking with Matt and Eli from Riplock, who are opening for Brantley Gilbert at our sandwich fair coming up Friday. I met you at 3 sandwich fairs ago when you opened for Riley Green, and it was one of my favorite days of the year because you said to me, in all honesty, we've only played for like 150, 200 people, and now we're stepping up on stage in front of 7,000. What was that night like for you?
1: It was the start of me and Matt. Like that we could take this seriously, and you know, and that we are able to get to that caliber.
0: Yeah.
1: It was really magical. It was it's an experience we'll never forget, and we want more of it. We're hungry, we're young, and that's what we want to do.
0: Where's the coolest place or the strangest place that you guys have been and someone said, "Oh my God, You guys are Riplock. I love you guys." Where has that happened for you?
1: We're at a random gym in Iowa City.
2: Oh, yeah.
1: And yeah, we're like all dressed down, like you're wearing hats. You couldn't tell. Someone recognized us at a random gym in Iowa City. And then we also had an instance where we were getting photographed in a Costco.
0: Nice.
1: Without a
3: And then they posted it on Instagram and tagged us. And then we looked around and they were gone.
0: That's funny.
1: Come say hi.
0: Yeah, I have that all the time. Anytime someone has any interest to be like, come and say hello. I want to have a conversation with you.
3: Exactly.
0: All right, I got a question about what happens after Friday night. We will get into that here next.

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Guess what happens? We pop on. 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

0: chat with Matt and Eli from Brit Block. They are opening for Brantley Gilbert at our sandwich fair on Friday night here at Free Country at 98.3 and 102.3. These guys are incredible. First met them opening for Riley Green three sandwich fairs ago, and then they opened for Warren Ziders last year. And wow, just Friday night, them and Brantley Gilbert. So you have the show, and then I hear you have new music coming out before the end of the year?
1: Yeah, so we just recorded three more songs. They'll be rolling out in single releases and waterfalling into an EP by the end of the year, early 2027. So coming up at the fair, we'll be debuting all of these songs.
0: What's your favorite song on the new project? Do you have one yet? Are you allowed to have a favorite?
2: I don't know if I have a favorite. I don't know. We'll have to see how they are received at the fair this year, because we're going to be releasing a couple new singles every few months and then into an EP.
0: How do we find you on the socials?
1: Instagram is RitBlockOfficial.
0: I love that you have that in your name, because you want to make sure that there aren't any copycats, okay? There's only the OG Matt and Eli, right?
1: That's right.
2: The real account is run by us.
0: How many shows are you guys doing a year now?
1: 100. We're doing over 100.
0: Wow. Is there any one, a road story that sticks in your mind is like, I can't believe this happened to us?
2: Oh, I'm trying to think. Oh, the July 4th was pretty.
1: Oh, yeah. Pretty. We just played a show in Cassopolis, Michigan. We played in the middle of a lake on a sandbar.
2: Yeah, we were on a boat.
1: We were on a boat and played, and there's, I don't even know how many thousands of people there.
2: Yeah.
1: It was crazy. And that was kind of our most recent hits online, was the views from that event. Multiple videos getting six-figure views. So people really enjoyed that, too, and the content that came.
0: So they put you on a boat and went out to the sandbar, and then you performed on the boat for hundreds of people around you on their own boats.
1: Yeah,
2: huge crowd, and there was people on the stage, but they lay in there jumping, and the water, the waves were going. It was just an interesting experience that we didn't expect.
0: That sounds the most fun gig ever.
1: It's like the most fun. It's a little nerve wracking because you're like, what if the thing capsizes? keeping it between the navigational beacons.
0: Yes, a little nod there. Thank you, Jimmy Buffett, Alan Jackson. You guys know your stuff. You're Croc, right? I think you got to get a tattoo with the word Croc, just so that people can come up and be like, talk to me about this. You're going to make it a thing.
1: Drew?
0: Yeah.
1: If we get 100,000 streams on one song, we've gotten 100,000 streams already with two singles across our platforms.
0: Yeah.
1: But if we get one song that hits 100,000 streams, me and Matt will get a Croc tattoo or a Riplock tattoo.
0: I love it. So the Friday night sandwich fair, you're opening for Brantley Gilbert. Gates open at 6. Tickets at sandwichfair.com. Can I be like a honorary like guitar tech or something, like switching out your guitars between songs if you need it? I just want to be a helper.
1: Yeah. Come on back with Connor. He'll be running back with that, and you can come and run us out of guitar.
0: Well, I am huge fans of you, and I'm so proud of where you are and what you're doing and your passion for it, and you're just both really talented. And I'm excited to see it. Sandwich Fair, guys.
1: Oh, we are so stoked. It'd be great to catch up.
0: All right. We'll see you soon. Take care.
1: All right. You too. Thank you, Drew.
0: That is Matt and Eli. They are known as Riplock, opening for Brantley Gilbert for us Friday night, Sandwich Fair with Free Country.

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2: All right, boy. This is her favorite song, you know that, right? So we play it good and loud. She might get up and dance again. Oh, she put her beard down.

on the show today, mall brands and malls are cool again. Generally. Isn't this wild? Gen Z is bringing back popularity in a big way, like Juicy Couture, Delia's, Gap, J. Crew, Coach, Victoria's Secret, K-Swiss, suddenly cool again because teens are hunting for vintage finds at thrift stores, snapping up the reissued styles purely from algorithm and TikTok. I'm here for it. Lego, they have announced a brand new 1,900-piece building set that recreates the OG old-school PlayStation console in near one-to-one scale. It's got a controller you can plug in, working power and eject buttons, hidden mini scenes inside the disc tray for Gran Turismo and Eight Escape. I love this so much. And it's not that expensive, too. It's about $180. And your Garth song of the day today between 11 a.m. and noon with Hannah B. You are listening for Call 'em Baton Rouge. To get you to the Allstate Arena with Garth this weekend. Hannah B. is in next. Your Little Big Town, November, Chicago Theater. Seats 10:05 and then free at 5 after every hour today. I'm Drew Walker. Love you for listening. Middle of the week. Look at that. It already still feels like a Tuesday, but we're a day ahead. You have a great day. Be good to yourself. You deserve it. I'll see you back here early tomorrow morning. Thanks for playing. Peace.

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Good morning. Happy Wednesday. 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

When did Megan Maroney get her first guitar? And why? What happened to where she was like, I need a guitar? That's coming up. Your Bell Bottom Buzz, Chicagoland's free country. Got a lot.

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0: today at Chicagoland's Free Country, we're going to hear how Megan Maroney got her first ever guitar.
1: I was 16. I injured my knee in cheerleading. That's why I have this like gnarly scar right here. And I had nothing else to do but sit down and learn how to play guitar. I got my first guitar shortly after that when I got my heart broken for the first time. I wouldn't stop crying, so my dad took me to Guitar Center. I remember it was like on sale. My dad goes to pay for it, and they're like, oh, this one's not on sale. And I remember looking at my dad, and I was like, I've had my heart broken once this week. I can handle it again if you don't want to get it for me. And that's how I ended up with my first Taylor.
0: Wow. See, dads are the best. It's Zach John King with Get to Drinkin'.

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1: There is a new baby in country music. Congratulations to Megan Patrick and Mitchell Tenpenny. They welcome their first child, Ember James, on September 1st. Baby girl weighed 5 pounds, 12 ounces. They said, "We are just in awe and so grateful God chose us to be here. Parents, these last few days have been the most beautifully exhausting days. We are just trying to soak up every second with our sweet Emmy girl." Ember James, love that name. And if you're a fan of Megan Maroney, the SEC Network has tapped her for the theme song and opening sequence for SEC Nation this fall. That's the network's weekly traveling pregame show. She's singing a new version of the longtime theme, "Take the Party." It debuted earlier this week before the Auburn-Baylor game. And that is your country snack pack. For more Nashville Now, you can always hop online, freecountrychicago.com.
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between 11 and noon today, I'm going to have your Garth Brooks song of the day. And today's song is Calling a Baton Rouge. 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

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I want you to be there with Garth Brooks. So let's play Garth Countryoke again tomorrow morning, you and me at 8:40. 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Have a great Wednesday. It's on.

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1: The latest sweet treat from Girl Scouts isn't for you. It's made for your four-legged furry friend. I'll tell you about it coming up in a couple minutes. 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

0: your dog could finally get in on Girl Scout cookie season. Girl Scouts are adding a dog treat to their cookie lineup next year. Yes, it's an actual dog treat. So Girl Scouts announced on the Today Show yesterday that when cookie season kicks off in January, they'll introduce something called Patch Pals. They're soft-baked, blueberry muffin-flavored treats made specifically for dogs, developed in partnership with Bark. Girl Scouts say they're meant to celebrate the bond between people and their pups. Oh, that makes my heart so happy. Thinking about sweet Bella, the Aussie doodle, enjoying a little Girl Scout cookie with me. I think this is the sweetest thing ever. You know what would be the sweetest thing ever is sending you to see a Little Big Town in November. I got your next keyword coming up at 11:05, and then also your Garth Brooks song is coming up in the 11 o'clock hour. All happening right here at Chicagoland's Free Country.
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9: 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And now, they're also choosing flavored nicotine pouches. Many teens believe they are harmless, but don't be fooled. A study of 44 nicotine pouch products found that 26 of the samples contained cancer-causing chemicals and several other chemicals, including ammonia, chromium, and formaldehyde. 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Let's give our teens all the life-saving facts. 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

coming to the Chicago Theater Thursday, November 19th. 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

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I want you to be there with Garth Brooks. So let's play Garth Countryoke again tomorrow morning, you and me at 8:40. 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

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Okay, talk about some kindness. That's Dolly's daily dose of kindness here at Chicagoland's Free Country. 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

0: 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We'll be doing some day drinking downtown at Chicago Theater Thursday, November 19th. And if we're honest, we all kind of got a girl crush for him.
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cannot believe I forgot to tell you about this yesterday. So when I was in Arizona over the weekend, we took something called a Waymo, which is a car that drives itself. It's basically like an Uber. It comes to pick you up. There is no human. The car drives itself. So to say, I was freaking out, to say the least. It's Chicagoland.

That was your Garth Brooks song of the day. You're going to take the keyword video, V-I-D-E-O. The keyword is video. That's V-I-D-E-O, video. And you're going to text that to 800-593-FREE. Again, you're going to text it to 800-593-FREE for your shot to win those tickets to see Garth Brooks this weekend at Allstate Arena. Make sure you're listening to Drew Walker tomorrow morning at 8:20. He's going to share the exact hour and the song to listen for, the Garth Brooks song of the day. At Chicagoland's Free Country, it's Kenny Chesney. We'll carry on.

0: excited for tomorrow night. Hey, it's Hannah B. I'm going to be hanging out at Stone City Saloon in Romeoville for a tailgate takeover from 6 to 8. I'll have Tim McGraw tickets for you to win. Plus, we're going to be enjoying some college football together. $3 Modelo bottles. 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Coming up at 12:05, it's another free at 5 after keyword for those little big town tickets. 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
2: There is a new baby in country music. Congratulations to Megan Patrick and Mitchell Tenpenny. They welcome their first child, Ember James, on September 1st. Baby girl weighed 5 pounds, 12 ounces. They said, we are just in awe and so grateful God chose us to be here. Parents, these last few days have been the most beautifully exhausting days. We are just trying to soak up every second with our sweet Emmy girl. Ember James. Love that name. And if you're a fan of Megan Maroney, the SEC Network has tapped her for the theme song and opening sequence for SEC Nation this fall. That's the network's weekly traveling pregame show. She's singing a new version of the longtime theme, Take the Party. It debuted earlier this week before the Auburn-Baylor game. And that is your country snack pack. 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

Tonight, we got the New England Patriots and the Seattle Seahawks, a rematch of the Super Bowl. All right, if you don't know who to root for, the Patriots, please. My boyfriend's a diehard Patriots fan. It's Chicagoland's free country, Cole Wetzel and Ella Langley with Jaded.

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1: There is a new baby in country music. Congratulations to Megan Patrick and Mitchell Tenpenny. They welcomed their first child, Ember James, on September 1st. Baby girl weighed 5 pounds, 12 ounces. They said, "We are just in awe and so grateful God chose us to be here. Parents, these last few days have been the most beautifully exhausting days. We are just trying to soak up every second with our sweet Emmy girl." Ember James. Love that name. And if you're a fan of Megan Maroney, the SEC Network has tapped her for the theme song and opening sequence for SEC Nation this fall. That's the network's weekly traveling pregame show. She's singing a new version of the longtime theme, Take the Party. It debuted earlier this week before the Auburn-Baylor game. And that is your Country Snack Pack. 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

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I want you to be there with Garth Brooks. So let's play Garth Countryoke again tomorrow morning, you and me at 8:40. 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Have a great Wednesday.

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Yes. Isn't that crazy? You go out to dinner to celebrate someone's birthday, and now you have to pay to be sung to? I'll sing to you for free. It's Chicagoland's free country. Well, it's

0: 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So go do yourself a favor. 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

take on the New England Patriots, a Super Bowl rematch. What is your go-to football snack? See, that's what I'm concerned about. Not who's going to win the game, but what we're eating during the game. It's Chicagoland's Free Country.

0: Opening night is tomorrow at the Allstate Arena. I want you to be there with Garth Brooks. So let's play Garth Countryoke again tomorrow morning, you and me at 8:40. 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Have a great Wednesday.
1: She was storming through the house that day, and I could tell she was leaving. 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

So excited for tomorrow night. A tailgate takeover is happening at Stone City Saloon in Romeoville from 6 to 8. 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

0: Little Big Town is coming back to see us, and it ain't the Boondocks this time. We'll be doing some day drinking downtown at Chicago Theater Thursday, November 19th. And if we're honest, we all kind of got a girl crush for him.
1: I got a girl crush.
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I'm team jalapeno poppers, just saying. 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
1: Your chance to see Little Big Town is not ending just quite yet. 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I'm Hannah B. out of here for the afternoon. 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I'll chat with you tomorrow at 10. 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
10: You gotta crank that.

It's Wednesday, which normally means we're halfway there, but no, not for me. This is my Friday because I am officially leaving for vacation. So you know what that means mentally. I'm already gone. Physically, though, I still have several hours of work to do and a lot of laundry and a lot of packing. But I get to hang out with you here at Chicagoland's Free Country. I'm Leah. Hope you're having a great day. Little Big Town coming back to see us. And we are sending you there, Chicago Theater, downtown, Thursday, November 19th. Your keyword right now is seats. We're going to give you two seats. We would never send you anywhere alone.

back tonight. I know we are excited, and it's a Wednesday, which just means the weekend looks so much closer than it actually is. Daily download time. This video is going viral right now of what this baby can do. That's on the way next here at Chicagoland's Free Country.

0: sure I could even identify my shapes at this child's age. I don't want to call him a baby. He's more of a toddler, and the video is going viral right now, and it's perfect because, well, the NFL regular season gets started today. I'm Leah at Chicagoland's Free Country Daily Download Time. That perfect piece of audio for your listening pleasure. This mom played a game where she picked up tiny NFL helmets and asked her toddler to name that team's quarterback. The kid never missed a team.
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to drink, that song is, well, at least when it comes to sitting at number one on the Hot 100, adding the 21st week, which means that she's moved within one of tying the all-time record. Mariah Carey, we're coming for you at Chicagoland's Free Country. Baby.

opening night is tomorrow at the Allstate Arena. I want you to be there with Garth Brooks. 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

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Hannah B. had it earlier this morning, but we're going to do it again tomorrow. 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Drew Walker, 8:20. 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Even

0: Jackson's final show. Yeah, that is right. Wait for it. Highest grossing concert in history. It earned over $34 million in a single night. It's also the first single show concert to make over $30 million. So that beat the record by a lot. And I think they said like December or something, we'll be able to watch it on video. We shall see. Maybe make a perfect Christmas gift. I don't want to think about Christmas, though, because, well, summer isn't even over yet. Yeah, we have football starting tonight, but we still have fall to get through, and concerts coming as well, like Little Big Town coming back to town. Chicago Theater is where you can see them. Thursday, November 19th, free at 5 after. Another keyword up next.
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1: 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And it's been 12 years since we last saw him there. 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
1: 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All

my favorite vacation line. I did it last night, and I was like, you know what? Nope. I'm just going to buy the checked bag. I'm only bringing a carry-on. No, I'm not. I say this every single time, and then somehow I'm bringing three pairs of shoes for a four-day trip. But in my defense, and I was trying to explain this to my husband last night, guys will never understand. I'm like, we are going from it might be 80 during the day to it's going to be 50 at night. So I need to bring at least two or three outfits. I'm Leah at Chicagoland's Free Country. Mentally, yes, checked out, going on vacation tomorrow, but I still have things to do here with you, like free at five after, sending you to go see Little Big Town, downtown Chicago Theater, Thursday night show, November 19th. Your ticket or your keyword right now for those tickets, balcony, B-A-L-C-O-N-Y. 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

Allison just texted and said, Leah, where are you going, girl? 800-593-FREE. You could always check in with me there. I am going to Rhode Island. Providence and Newport are a couple of the towns we are going to visit while we are going to a polo match and doing some sailing, some really bougie stuff when I was telling my husband about it. But really, I just love the East Coast, the food, the people. 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

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I want you to be there with Garth Brooks. 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

0: 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We'll be doing some day drinking downtown at Chicago Theater Thursday, November 19th. And if we're honest, we all kind of got a girl crush for him.
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Life Hacks with Leah here at Chicagoland's Free Country. Life Hacks with Leah's friends, really, what this is. Because this is definitely a do as I say, not as I do. I wish I could do this when it comes to packing, but I can't. I do the pack individual shirts, pants, shoes instead of packing each complete outfit together. My girlfriends do this, though, and it's brilliant, and it works for them. Lay the outfits out, including the underwear and the accessories. Then you just fold them into a bundle, and when you get to the hotel, you grab one bundle out, one outfit, without digging through your entire suitcase. A bonus, take a quick photo of each outfit before packing it. Then when you're standing in the hotel room like, what in the heck am I going to wear tonight? You can just scroll through your phone and get your outfit options there. Definitely girl problems. I don't see many guys doing this.

Girl Scouts have made an announcement, and that announcement, new cookie to come in 2027. What is it? I'll fill you in coming up next here at Chicagoland's Free Country.

0: sure they come out with a new cookie every year, but they are doing it this year. Not one, but two. The one is very unique. I'm talking about the Girl Scouts. They've announced that they're going to introduce Patch Pals. And that is a soft-baked blueberry muffin-flavored cookie. Yum! For dogs. So that launches in January. And it's okay. Al Roker tried one on the Today Show and said, they're not that bad. It's not going to kill you to eat a dog biscuit or even dog food. Trust me. Talk to my husband. When we started dating in high school, I remember, I'll never forget this. One of my best friends was like, ew, you're dating him? He ate dog food when we were kids. I'm like, did he do it as a dare, though? Or was he doing it because he liked the taste? There is a difference there. They also announced a new human cookie coming to us in 2027. It's called Sparkables. It's an oatmeal cookie with chocolate chips and sprinkles. They were created for people with food allergies to avoid the 9 major food allergens. So we have a dog cookie and an allergy-friendly cookie, courtesy of the Girl Scouts 2027. All right, what's going on this year? Little Big Town coming back to town, and we are sending you there free at 5 after. Another keyword on deck.
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2: There is a new baby in country music. Congratulations to Megan Patrick and Mitchell Tenpenny. They welcome their first child, Ember James, on September 1st. Baby girl weighed 5 pounds, 12 ounces. They said, we are just in awe and so grateful God chose us to be here. Parents, these last few days have been the most beautifully exhausting days. We are just trying to soak up every second with our sweet Emmy girl. Ember James, love that name. And if you're a fan of Megan Maroney, the SEC Network has tapped her for the theme song and opening sequence for SEC Nation this fall. That's the network's weekly traveling pregame show. She's singing a new version of the longtime theme, Take the Party. It debuted earlier this week before the Auburn-Baylor game. And that is your country snack pack. For more Nashville Now, you can always hop online, freecountrychicago.com.
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It's Friday. I'm going out of town tomorrow. I know. I am not trying to rub it in. I need a vacation, though. Not necessarily from my kids, but just all of the mundane things, right? The dishes, the laundry, just to get away from that for a while. So until then, I'm hanging out with you here at Chicagoland's Free Country, getting you in to go see Little Big Town. They are coming back to town. Downtown Chicago Theater is where you're going to be Thursday, November 19th. 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

0: Black Feel Good here at Chicagoland's Free Country. Three middle school students, this happened in Montana, they are being called heroes, as they should be, after helping rescue a missing woman who was found underneath a bridge.
1: We heard her, like, saying, like, help, help me, call 911, please, I'm so cold.
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1: 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I did it.

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congratulations going out to George Strait. He's going to be honored with the Career Maker Award at the Nashville Songwriters Hall of Fame on October 26th. So George has helped more than 40 songwriters achieve induction into the Nashville Songwriters Hall of Fame. Only other artists to receive this award, Reba McEntire, back in 2018. Cole Wetzel, new, now, Jaden at Chicagoland's Free Country.

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1: There is a new baby in country music. Congratulations to Megan Patrick and Mitchell Tenpenny. They welcome their first child, Ember James, on September 1st. Baby girl weighed 5 pounds, 12 ounces. They said, "We are just in awe and so grateful God chose us to be here. Parents, these last few days have been the most beautifully exhausting days. We are just trying to soak up every second with our sweet Annie girl." Ember James. Love that name. And if you're a fan of Megan Maroney, the SEC Network has tapped her for the theme song and opening sequence for SEC Nation this fall. That's the network's weekly traveling pregame show. She's singing a new version of the longtime theme, Take the Party. It debuted earlier this week before the Auburn-Baylor game. And that is your Country Snack Pack. For more Nashville Now, you can always hop online, freecountrychicago.com.
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less than an hour away, 520-ish, your third keyword of the day today. I'm Leah at Chicagoland's Free Country. 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You can't win if you don't play.

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I want you to be there with Garth Brooks. So let's play Garth Countryoke again tomorrow morning, you and me at 8:40. 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

NFL season, the regular season kicking off tonight on a Wednesday. We're so excited about that, but we still have baseball going on, and there's nothing better than end of summer, beginning of fall playoff baseball. And guess who's in on it? Schaumburg Boomers playoff game. Their game one is tonight in Indiana, and then they come back for game two, and if game three is needed, at home. And we want to send you to either or, so depending on if they need that game three, Friday night or Saturday, you could get entered now. Freecountrychicago.com.

0: It's Quentin time. Leah here on your ride home at Chicagoland's Free Country. And if you're getting ready to leave work and you know you're headed into the traffic and you're like, oh, this is one of the most annoying things, well, I'm going to give you a list of other life's inconveniences. Actually, it was someone joking online. He was like, heading to the inconvenience store, does anyone need anything? And some of the funny responses he got that I agree with, too. Losing the end of the tape. Oh, that is so, that will make me come unglued. And then you finally find it and it shreds in long, annoying pieces. What is that? And why, oh, why do hot dogs come 10 to a pack? I know this isn't always, but if you buy the cheap hot dogs, 10 to a pack, and then the buns only come with 8. I don't know. That will always remain one of life's greatest mysteries. Mismatched Tupperware lids and containers. I do not waste any time. I am not waiting for you to find your match. I will throw you away like that. Like I probably should have thrown my exes away long ago. All right, free at 5 after. We are getting you in to go see Little Big Town. If you want to be there, downtown Chicago is where we are sending you, the Chicago Theater, Thursday, November 19th. Another keyword coming up next. Stay right there.
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1: 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And it's been 12 years since we last saw him there. Who knows when or if it'll happen again. 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
13: 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All

are two types of people on their last work day before vacation. The person who gets everything done because they don't want to come back to a disaster, right? Same person who cleans their house before they go on vacay. And then there's the person who says, future me can deal with that. I would like to personally apologize to future Leah. It is your ride home here at Chicagoland's Free Country. I am leaving tomorrow. I will be back next Wednesday. Until then, though, getting you in to go see Little Big Town. How does that sound? Chicago Theater, Thursday, November 19th. I just need the keyword curtain. Text to me right now. 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

opening night is tomorrow at the Allstate Arena. I want you to be there with Garth Brooks. So let's play Garth Countryoke again tomorrow morning, you and me at 8:40. 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

0: 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We'll be doing some day drinking downtown at Chicago Theater Thursday, November 19th. And if we're honest, we all kind of got a girl crush for him.
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follow-up from yesterday's Country Kids Say What. I still cannot believe this. Wildest story. So my son, if you missed it, he had his bike stolen 2 days ago on Labor Day. And he had said, well, you guys are going to buy me a new one, right? I think he was kind of joking, but no. We are not. His bike has been found. An update on that coming up next here at Chicagoland's Free Country.

it is somebody else's children, because if this was my son, ooh-wee, let me tell you, I'm Leah on your ride home at Chicagoland's Free Country. Country kids say what? Because they are. They're always out there doing and saying some wild things. My son, I'm going to try to make this long story short. He had his bike stolen, him and a buddy. Well, I get a call yesterday from my friend, and he's like, hey, what color was Cooper's friend's bike? And I'm like, I don't know. And he's like, all right, because we think we have these kids. His bike's been spray paint, but we think that it's Cooper's bike. I'm like, no way. So they follow him. They call the cops. The cops corner and apprehend these kids. I am able to get Cooper over there. He identifies the kids, and sure enough, it is his bike. I mean, it's beat up, and it's a whole different color, but we got the bike back. They are paying for a new bike, I'll say that.

0: tonight is one of those nights where I'm actually excited about being a little useless, right? Football's on, vacation almost here. I don't have school or the work routine hanging over me tomorrow. Although I know myself, I'll probably still wake up at the same ridiculous time because apparently my body does not understand the concept of sleeping in. You know how that goes. I'm Leah Chicagoland's Free Country. I do have one last keyword for you. On your hump day, we are getting you in to go see Little Big Town coming back to town. Free at 5 after on the way next.
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2: There is a new baby in country music. Congratulations to Megan Patrick and Mitchell Tenpenny. They welcome their first child, Ember James, on September 1st. Baby girl weighed 5 pounds, 12 ounces. They said, "We are just in awe and so grateful God chose us to be here, parents. These last few days have been the most beautifully exhausting days. We are just trying to soak up every second with our sweet Annie girl." Ember James, love that name. And if you're a fan of Megan Maroney, the SEC Network has tapped her for the theme song and opening sequence for SEC Nation this fall. That's the network's weekly traveling pregame show. She's singing a new version of the longtime theme, Take the Party. It debuted earlier this week before the Auburn-Baylor game. And that is your country snack pack. For more Nashville Now, you can always hop online, freecountrychicago.com.
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6 o'clock on a Wednesday evening. How's it going? I'm Leah at Chicagoland's Free Country. Going to make it even better for you. Little Big Town coming back to see us. 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

And family who are going to be seeing Garth Brooks this week. I know so many people going, how can you not? Garth coming back. Four shows, Allstate Arena, and we are excited for that. Yes, Garth Brooks Song of the Day, 8:20 tomorrow morning. Make sure you're listening here with Drew Walker. He will let you know the exact song you are listening for in the hour to listen for it. But I also want to add, Dan and Shay are going to be here this weekend, along with Josh Ross. So you can get those details. Tinley Park is where they'll be. 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

many things require background checks, as they should. High security government jobs, yes. Police officer, yes. If you work at an airport, definitely. Working with children, obviously. Even if you volunteer with children in the classroom for an hour at one of their holiday parties, at least at our school, they run a background check. And now, running a background check on this. Number one thing I learned today that is on the way here at Chicagoland's Free Country.

opening night is tomorrow at the Allstate Arena. I want you to be there with Garth Brooks. So let's play Garth Karaoke again tomorrow morning, you and me at 8:40. Love you for listening here at Free Country. Have a great Wednesday.

be nice, though, if you could run a background check and find out from the very beginning, I couldn't love you in the first place. I'm Leah here at Chicagoland's Free Country. Number one thing I learned today, background checks. They are necessary for so many things. And now, if you want to grab coffee with Dan, you could run a background check on him. So there's a new service that uses AI and a database of public records to help daters dig up dirt on their potential matches. It is called Stud or Dud. It uses peoplefinder.com, one of those sites that collects public records on people, including marriages and family and criminal records and so many other things. And then all daters need is the person's name and phone number to run a search. So unlike Googling the person or just meeting them up or doing a video chat, background check, not free. There are several different pricing tiers. Those range from $5 to $20 a month. Do you think it's worth it? Would you want to run a background check on your date prior to? Yes!

0: 8:20 and 8:40 tomorrow morning. Drew Walker giving you so many chances to get in and see Garth Brooks. We have the song of the day where he will tell you when to listen, what song to listen for. That's 8:20. And then Countryoke. You could play with Drew and win last-minute tickets to go see Garth. So I am excited about getting out of here. Sad. Going to have FOMO that I am gone every single show he is playing at the Allstate Arena. I'm Leah at Chicagoland's Free Country. That's officially it for me, though. My work week is done. Headed to vacation mode. I plan on making some, well, questionable decisions when it involves food and drinks and sleeping in and having absolutely no idea what day it is. But for today, have an awesome Wednesday night. Enjoy football. I'll catch you when I'm back a week from today. Until then, B-Dub is up next. Bye.
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1: 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And it's been 12 years since we last saw him there. Who knows when or if it'll happen again. 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